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777. 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And money, money she making. 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
1: Yo, what's up, guys? 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Канал 77.

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0: Kanal 77.
2: Benson Boone.
1: Samo Hitovi. 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

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I can count on you. Sometimes I feel like saying, Lord, I just don't care. 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
1: 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But wait a minute, isn't this...
0: Yeah, yes it is.
1: But I thought the old lady dropped it into the ocean in the air.
0: Well, baby, I went down and got it for you.